0: What's good, Lenny? Yeah, so basically I called this meeting because I'm starting to get a ton of phone calls from the media with growing concerns about why we named this album The Last.
1: Pero ellos están preocupados porque sienten que el grupo va a romper o es que...
0: Yeah, they're starting to like spread rumors that the group is going to break up, and I was thinking that it'd be...
1: These rumors have been going on for quite a while, and it's never hurt us in the past, yeah, so I'm not really...
0: The thing is, we never named the album The Last, and who's that?
1: You know what
0: I'm saying? You invited somebody?
1: Let me get it.
2: Press conference, you know. Lenny! Oh, come on, let me know. Look who it is. Ooh, Romeo! Yes, sir, it's the new shit, puppy. Yo, hold up. Johnny!
0: What?
2: Hey, I got something for you. I'm calling you out.
0: What is this?
2: Hating in the first degree, son.
0: What's this?
2: You getting served, son.
0: Sir, better ask somebody. Well, what is this?
2: The new law. I'm suing you, pendejo.
0: For what?
2: For hating in the first degree.
0: Yeah?
2: 24-5, 5-5-5, and a 2.
0: I don't care about the frivolous lawsuit you came with. That's
2: what?
0: Like,
2: what word is that?
0: Obviously. Go ask your attorney.
2: You said free.
0: Go ask your lawyer.
2: What's up, Romeo?
1: Make
2: it weird with me, too.
1: Is that no one invited you, man?
2: Oh, you's a hater, too. Oh, I should sue your ass, too.
0: That's too much. Man. Who invited you here?
2: Tu tina safe.
0: Who told you we were here?
2: Lenny?
0: You invited him?
2: Hey, you told me you're this hook up.
3: This hook up?
2: Do not te acuerda.
3: I don't know.
2: We said I'm gonna hook up. This is us hooking up.
0: Don't worry about those guys. You gotta get out of here. Nobody invited you.
2: Yo, what's Mikey at?
0: Don't worry about him, man.
2: Yo, he's a rock star. We crazy together.
1: I'm sure Mikey doesn't know.
2: He ain't.
0: I thought you invited him.
2: I like them. You look at me, senior, right now. Yo, Johnny, get on my face, man.
0: You gotta get out of here.
2: Yeah,
0: I don't know whether to laugh at you or hate you.
2: I just can't. I want to give you guys. I want to give you guys.
0: Didn't you learn from last time in the audition? We don't want you around us.
2: Yo, get on my face. You need a face.
0: You got thrown out last time, and you're about to get thrown out again.
2: Get a shape up.
0: I'm calling security. Now, matter of fact, I'm gonna do this myself, man. Get out of here.
2: Don't run me up. Come on, jump a minute.
0: Get out of here, man.